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Coming up, Aerosmith Now from 1991, off their album For an Awful Carnal Knowledge. Yeah, you know the acronym there. It's Van Halen, and right now on KOZZ.

0: morning for you right here on 105.7 KOZZ, Reno's Classic Rock and Lights. Good tune, and actually were founded in Los Angeles and at some point migrated north to San Francisco. That's why they're mostly known as a Bay Area band. Great stuff there. Sean Powers with you on your Saturday evening. 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Pam Ferris rocks the middays Monday through Friday here on KOZZ, weekdays 10 to 2. Taking care of the middle part of your workday and your lunch hour as well. And speaking of lunch, has some great food you could win starting Monday. Your certificate worth $25 to Buena's Grill at Mayberry Landing. Great fish tacos, among other items on their menu. And, of course, you have a chance to win with Pam. So just check in with her starting Monday, 10 o'clock right here on KOZZ. All right. In the meantime, more tunes forthcoming for you. Got some Whitesnake on the way, as well as Rod Stewart next.
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2: Well, howdy there, Reno. Old Rusty Spurs here. 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Summer's slipping through your fingers like the dry Nevada sand. Now you can spend the rest of the summer parked on the porch sipping sweet tea and bourbon while watching the world ride by, or you can throw a leg over a bicycle and make every one of those long summer days count. Cruise down to our town on two wheels instead of circling the block looking for a parking spot like a lost tourist. Roll into Food Truck Friday while everyone else is still fighting traffic, and don't even get me started on the burn season. It's coming quicker than a rattlesnake to a warm rock. And if you wait till the last minute to buy a bike, you'll be pedaling nothing but regrets. July is galloping by faster than a jackrabbit with its tail on fire, and adventure is just one pedal stroke away. 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

0: 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Pretenders, Message of Love right there. Sean Powers with you on the weekend. Always my pleasure to be my pleasure to be here with you. Yard Rock back on the air tomorrow morning with Chris Payne, 9 to 11. Remember, that's the new time now, 9 to 11 Sunday mornings here on KOZZ. A great way to wake up on a Sunday morning. Captain Chris Payne at the helm on his list of stuff he has playing tomorrow. Great stuff, in fact. Donald Fagan's on there. Also, Pablo Cruz in Chicago. And remember, Chicago coming to Reno. Grand Sierra Resort, the date for that is September 20th. I looked at the map of availability on the seats. Not much left. I think there's maybe a handful of seats. If you want to see Chicago in September, rather, make sure you get your tickets now before they sell out, all right? Again, there's a lot of stuff on the list for tomorrow's Yacht Rock, and of course, some What Hit Wonders from back in the day and a bunch more. It's a fun show, 9 to 11 tomorrow. Yacht Rock with Captain Chris Payne right here and only here on KOZZ. In the meantime, take care of some biz and back to it for you. Got some classic rocking away from David Bowie, Eddie Money, as well as you too.
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It's Foreigner right here for you on 105.7 KOZZ, Reno Classic Rock and Double Vision. And they're in town on November 1st, Reno Ballroom, with new lead singer Louis Maldonado. Now, he's been in a band since 2021, but stepped up to the main mic after Kelly Hansen retired. So there you go. 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Nonstop Rock rolls on. Coming up, Rick Derringer. Right now, it's Kiss, Heaven's on Fire,

0: It is 105.7 KOZZ, Reno's Classic Rock. Night Ranger for you. Great tune, Sister Christian. What a hell of a show they put on, too, didn't they? Downtown Reno a couple of weeks ago. Boy, everyone loved the show. Not one negative comment. Good stuff there. Sean Powers with you on your Saturday evening. And if you love Tahoe and you love Shakespeare, well, we got a combination made in heaven. It's the Lake Tahoe Shakespeare Festival going on now through August 24th. 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

0: 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Hair of the Dog, great track. Sean Powers on your weekend with you. And Air Supply, they're coming to Reno Grand Sierra Resort. The date for the show, August 9th. And we got some tickets for you to win. Well, specifically, the morning crew of Kevin and Jay have those tickets up for grabs. And they're on Monday through Friday, 6 to 10. A lot of fun, a lot of great music and prizes galore to give away. So if you want to win Air Supply tickets, of course you do. Check out with the crew again Monday morning, 6 a.m. right here and over here on KOZZ. And that's it for me. Back again tomorrow at 3 on your Sunday afternoon. We'll talk then. I'll leave you with some Joan Jett and the Blackhearts. Also, the Doobie Brothers, as well as Europe. Have a great rest of your night. Take care.
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2: Well, howdy there, Reno. Old Rusty Spurs here. You know, it seems like we just celebrated the longest day of the year, and now every sunset's sneaking in a little earlier. That's Mother Nature's way of saying, quit your belly aching and get out there. Summer's slipping through your fingers like the dry Nevada sand. Now you can spend the rest of the summer parked on the porch sipping sweet tea and bourbon while watching the world ride by, or you can throw a leg over a bicycle and make every one of those long summer days count. Cruise down to our town on two wheels instead of circling the block looking for a parking spot like a lost tourist. Roll into Food Truck Friday while everyone else is still fighting traffic, and don't even get me started on the burn season. It's coming quicker than a rattlesnake to a warm rock. And if you wait till the last minute to buy a bike, you'll be pedaling nothing but regrets. July is galloping by faster than a jackrabbit with its tail on fire, and adventure is just one pedal stroke away. 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
1: Gambler's Bonus hits again. 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

0: 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Check this out. Here's what happened.
1: How's it feel being back over there?
2: 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I did enjoy my time behind the board.
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2: Whoa.
1: Jim from Taxi.
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2: 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Okay. Come on.
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1: Gambler's Bonus hits again. 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
1: Well, howdy there, Reno. Old Rusty Spurs here. You know, it seems like we just celebrated the longest day of the year, and now every sunset's sneaking in a little earlier. That's Mother Nature's way of saying, quit your belly aching and get out there. Summer's slipping through your fingers like the dry Nevada sand. Now you can spend the rest of the summer parked on the porch sipping sweet tea and bourbon while watching the world ride by, or you can throw a leg over a bicycle and make every one of those long summer days count. Cruise down to our town on two wheels instead of circling the block looking for a parking spot like a lost tourist. Roll into Food Truck Friday while everyone else is still fighting traffic, and don't even get me started on the burn season. It's coming quicker than a rattlesnake to a warm rock. And if you wait till the last minute to buy a bike, you'll be pedaling nothing but regrets. July is galloping by faster than a jackrabbit with its tail on fire, and adventure is just one pedal stroke away. So hitch up your britches and ride over to Sierra Cycle Smith, 7007 South Virginia Street, right next door to Magic Carpet Golf, and tell them old Rusty Spurs sent you.
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1: Gambler's Bonus hits again. 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

0: Missed the morning crew? Check this out. Here's what happened.
1: How's it feel being back over there?
2: It's feeling pretty good. I did enjoy my time behind the board.
1: Hey, anytime you want this, you can have it.
2: Okay.
1: I'll come in at 5:55.
2: Whoa. I don't come in at Jim from Taxi. Oh, that I do.
3: Hey, so, Kev, I'm telling you here. Had a weekend.
1: I kid.
2: Come on, the boss might be listening, and then he's going to be like, we're paying him this much just to be there at 6 o'clock? Okay. Come on.
1: Let's be honest. Boss is not listening. Kenyo might be listening, but
3: right. Hey, guys, I don't listen to the show, so I don't know if you talked about this or not. But now I am listening to the show because I'm going to talk to Kevin later and go, what do you mean I don't listen to the show? Because I listen to the show.
1: Adam Sandler officiated the ceremony. Oh,
2: Shamalong.
3: Shamalaba ding dong. You may kiss the bride.
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0: Missed the morning crew? Check this out. Here's what happened.
1: How's it feel being back over there?
2: It's feeling pretty good. I did enjoy my time behind the board.
1: Hey, anytime you want this, you can have it.
2: Okay.
1: I'll come in at 5:55.
2: Whoa. I don't
1: looking
2: come
1: like
2: in
1: Jim from Taxi.
2: Oh, that I do.
3: So, Kev, let me tell you here. I had a weekend.
1: I kid.
2: Come on, the boss might be listening, and then he's going to be like, we're paying him this much just to be there at 6 o'clock? Okay. Come on.
1: Let's be honest. Boss is not listening. Kenyo might be listening,
3: hey, guys, I don't listen to the show, so I don't know if you talked about this or not. 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
5: Listening is the first skill we develop. At just 18 weeks in the womb, babies begin hearing language and rhythms, and it's not simply for entertainment. At this very beginning of life, it's helping to shape our cognitive development and how we learn to communicate.
6: Most of us take our hearing for granted. It's on all the time. And I don't think that the recognition between hearing and language is that obvious to people. And what's really not obvious to people is you need language to build cognition, so to develop your thinking, your IQ ultimately. And hearing is really important part of that.
5: That's Dr. Nancy Young, Medical Director of Audiology and Cochlear Implant Programs at the Ann and Robert Lurie Children's Hospital of Chicago. She's also the Lillian S. Wells Professor in Pediatric Otolaryngology at Northwestern University Feinberg School of Medicine. Prior to America implementing newborn hearing screenings in the early 2000s, Young says kids weren't usually diagnosed until they were 1 or 2 years old.
6: Why were they diagnosed? Because absence of spoken language. So at that point, it was like, wait a minute, there are no words. That's not to say there weren't some signs, but they're subtle. I mean, these children were not understanding and following directions like young children do before they start talking themselves. But there's other reasons children are delayed in their language. And there are other ways we interact with children that can be misleading, like visual cues. And, you know, they seem to be interacting to some degree. And parents, it's a really sneaky problem, especially for first-time parents.
5: Thankfully, every state now has a universal screening program for babies that's done very soon after birth. It's this test that alerted Eva and Doug Tweedy to their daughter's hearing issues.
11: The day she was born, they came into the hospital and they did the routine newborn hearing screening. And they said, you know, it's just something we come in and do. So we didn't think too much of it. But she did not pass on that first day. They said nothing to worry about. You know, it could just be fluid in the ears from birth. So they came in the next day. She didn't pass again.
5: After a couple more failed tests in the following weeks, the couple brought their daughter Ella to Lurie Children's Hospital for more in-depth testing. They discovered that she had profound bilateral sensorineural hearing loss. It meant that Ella had almost a complete inability to hear sound in both ears. Guided by Young and her team, Eva and Doug were able to fit Ella with hearing aids at just 2 months old.
12: We got into earlier intervention by 2 months old. She was going in and getting fitted. And I remember all the audiologists making comments about how small the actual insert of the hearing aid was. So yeah, she was hearing, well,

0: is, right? That's where we started to see that breakdown of, she's not getting that full recognition of that sound.
1: And you have to realize that in English, hearing soft, in all languages, but especially English, the soft high frequency consonants like S, S is so important in English. Is it singular? Is it plural? I mean, it's in so many words, it impacts meaning. And when you get into the severe to profound range on an audiogram, a hearing aid just can't make those soft high frequency sounds audible. So that makes it very, very hard to learn to understand what's being said and to learn to talk clearly. You need to hear those soft high frequency sounds.
2: Young says that when cochlear implants were first being used, they were only really given to patients with severe hearing loss, which means very few kids were considered good candidates.
1: I can remember parents who were informed your child is not a candidate, and they would see their child in the same classroom as the child who got it. And they'd be like, that child's doing a lot more than my child. My child should have it. So I think there was a lot of feedback to clinicians in the early days that these criteria are too rigid because the kids who have the implant are surpassing these other kids.
2: So as the technology's improved, it's widened the scope of how much progress can be made for people at various levels of impairment.
1: So nowadays, we have patients who have a lot of hearing loss, could almost be normal in the very low frequencies, but then it sharply drops off. And so they're not getting enough information for spoken language to be intelligible, to understand words are being said at a normal conversational level. So they are now candidates. And we can often, using special techniques, we can often preserve much of that acoustic hearing that they have and then bring up the rest of their hearing with what we could call electric hearing through the implant. But that said, the majority of patients who get implants have major hearing loss throughout all of the frequencies important for understanding what's being said.
2: There are multiple assessments done to figure out who's a candidate for the implant that include both parent surveys to look at auditory behaviors, as well as MRIs to look at the patient's anatomy. And though it's been well established that hearing is an integral part of child development, most implants have only been approved for use on babies 12 months and older. Young says this year benchmark is forcing the kids to miss critical parts of development.
1: We normally spend quite a bit of time hearing so that we can attach meaning to what we're hearing, and then it starts to make sense as language. Okay. And there's decades and decades of research that show getting that hearing to infants as close to what normally occurs is advantageous, that speeds up the process, that minimizes the likelihood of language delay and maximizes the likelihood of developing age-appropriate spoken language.
2: Which is why other countries like Australia and Germany have much lower age requirements. The 12-month limit is set in place for safety, but the good news is global research and clinical experience have shown that doctors can safely and successfully implant a 7-month-old, and Young says she's done it even earlier with great results. But there are still a lot of barriers for these kids to access treatment without the FDA approving a lower age limit.
1: Without that FDA approval, there's tremendous insurance barriers in the United States to getting the treatment because commercial insurers and then state insurers will often, they don't have to, but they will often look to the FDA approved indications and then set their policy accordingly. But that's not what those indications were actually developed for. So unfortunately, then companies have to invest a lot of money, despite other information out there from people at the front lines like me, okay, often have to invest a lot of money in doing these formal clinical trials to change the approved indications and reduce the insurance barriers.
2: Thankfully, the FDA has increasingly been accepting real-world data and evidence from international sources as support for its regulatory decisions. That means that Americans don't have to go through the entire extensive research process if it's been thoroughly proven to be safe and effective in other countries.
1: And so the manufacturers now can work with centers and submit real-world

0: data and in many instances broaden candidacy criteria and reduce insurance barriers. But that's a relatively recent change. It was not available at the time the clinical trial that I led for Med-El, that was not an option then. So we really needed to conduct this clinical trial, and kudos to Med-El for making this important investment that's going to benefit all implant candidates in the United States.
1: Young's clinical trial with Med-El, a medical technology company that specializes in hearing implants, aimed to expand the patient age for cochlear implants. The research was successful and was used in the FDA's recent decision to approve implants for kids starting at 7 months old. Though Ella's now 7 years old, she received her cochlear implant at 7 months and participated in the study in a retrospective participant group.
0: There was a prospective and a retrospective arm. Prospective were the ones we were following in real time as opposed to had in a database. There was no difference in terms of any type of complications from either surgery or anesthesia, but very low rate, very safe, and no increased risk with doing these younger infants. Many of these children exceeded the performance of your average hearing child by 12 months of cochlear implant use if they were implanted under age 12 months.
1: Join us next week as Young details the cochlear implant procedure and the therapy process that's needed for a successful hearing journey. You can find more information about Dr. Nancy Young and all of our guests on our website, radiohealthjournal.org. Our executive producer is Amira Zaveri. I'm Kristen Farah.
2: Coming up, the diseases that can cause blindness when left untreated, when Radio Health Journal returns.
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2: Our entire life experience is influenced by how our five senses perceive the world around us. The sound of soft waves crashing at the beach, the feel of sand between your toes, the breathtaking view of a sunset over the ocean. Our abilities to touch, hear, see, smell, and taste are both invaluable resources and things we often take for granted. That is, until we lose them. Millions of Americans experience vision loss, and Jeff Todd says the numbers are continuing to rise.
7: There are studies out there. We are seeing an increase of prevalence of eye conditions, certainly of some eye conditions, partly because of the increase in rates of diabetes. I think it's also somewhat due to some of the changes in the demographics of our society. And so we are seeing increased rates.
2: Todd is the president and CEO of Prevent Blindness, the leading eye health and safety organization dedicated to preventing vision loss. Part of the demographic changes involve aging and more people living with chronic diseases.
7: We're seeing like increases, I know, in the rates, in the percentage of our population that is Hispanic or Latino, and there are certain conditions that Hispanics and Latinos are susceptible to that others aren't, and that's true of other races as well. So as we see changes in those demographics, it definitely has an impact.
8: Yeah, and I think as we're seeing an aging population, so we're seeing an increased aging population. We're thinking about things like age-related macular degeneration or cataracts and so forth. I think also when we think about diabetes, that's a big one. So over 40 million diabetics in this country, and the more that you're seeing diabetes, the more people at risk for diabetic retinopathy, which is a preventable cause of blindness worldwide.
2: That's Dr. Paul Chan, chair of the Department of Ophthalmology and Visual Sciences at the University of Illinois Chicago. He's also a board member of Prevent Blindness. He says diabetes is one of the biggest risk factors to focus on because the vision loss it can cause is preventable. Chronically high blood sugar can weaken the blood vessels in the back of the eyes, reduce blood flow, and cause abnormal vessel growth. Thankfully, this progression can be stopped in its tracks by properly managing the diabetes.
8: Other conditions that can also affect the eye in not older populations, high blood pressure, right? That's something that we can all control, but can also affect the eye. Inflammatory conditions, right? So my partners manage uveitis, so inflammatory eye disease. Trauma, that's another issue that we face. One of the other things to think about too is that if you have a family history of glaucoma and so forth, it's really important to get plugged in early and make sure that you're seeing someone to manage that appropriately. So all of these things matter. So that's kind of what it means to maintain eye health, is that even if you don't feel anything, you know, this is, you know, part of the discussion, you still need to get care.
2: Staying on top of your eye health is so important because even people with no known conditions are still at risk by just simply getting older.
7: And age does have an impact, even for those, I think, especially like in their late 40s, early 50s, we're seeing changes in our eyes, such as presbyopia, et cetera. And so it's really important as we age, as we get into our 40s and 50s, to pay extra care to making sure that we're getting regular eye care.
2: Presbyopia occurs as a normal part of aging. It's when your eye lenses become less flexible, which causes you to gradually lose the ability to clearly see objects close to you. Though you can't prevent presbyopia, managing the symptoms can really increase your quality of life, which is why having regular check-ins with your eye doctor is important.
7: Your eye health is really a part of your overall health. And so it's about eating healthy, exercising, doing all of those things, but also seeing your eye doctor at regular intervals, especially as we get older. I'm in my late 50s, and it's really important for me, even though I don't have any signs or symptoms of conditions other than slight vision challenges, to see my eye doctor on a regular basis in case something should come up that I should be giving more attention to.
2: Unfortunately, Todd says too many Americans aren't keeping up with their eye health. It's recommended that even adults with no existing eye problems get a baseline eye disease screening every 5 to 10 years before the age of 40, which is when age-related issues often show up.
7: Prevent Blindness recently conducted a survey and found that 75% of adults don't understand that they may have an eye health condition that doesn't come with symptoms. And so that's why it's so important for people to have regular eye care and to be tuned into their eye health. We've heard way too many stories of people saying, I wish I knew, or I wish I knew this earlier, I wish I'd sought care earlier. And so that's a big part of our Best Eyes for Life campaign, is to make sure that people are checking in on a regular basis on their eye care.
2: The Best Eyes for Life campaign reinforces key parts of eye health, such as nutrition and protection.
7: I occasionally get people asking the whole thing of, should I be eating more carrots? Or are carrots healthy for my eyes? My answer to that is always, well, it's not going to hurt to eat more carrots. And what I mean by that is anything you do that's healthy for your body is healthy for your eyes.
8: And, you know, I usually recommend with my patients leafy green vegetables, antioxidants, right? Things that are high nutrition, you want to subscribe to that, right? So it's absolutely necessary to have a healthy diet.
2: Nutrient-dense foods that are high in antioxidants help protect the tiny, delicate blood vessels in our eyes. Vitamin A, found in sweet potatoes and cantaloupes, is helpful for turning light rays into the images we see and at preventing dry eye. Antioxidants found in kale and spinach protect the macula, and vitamin C helps repair and grow new tissue cells. But as we strengthen our eyes from the inside, Chan and Todd say we can't forget the external protection.
7: We're seeing so much more over the last few years of people playing pickleball. Well, people might be surprised that one of the highest rates of eye injuries these days are pickleball accidents. So wearing eye protection when you're out playing sports, pickleball, tennis, baseball, other things is super important. So when you see your neighbors out on the court playing these games, tell them to get a pair of protective eyewear.
8: I walk around and I see people doing things. I'm like, oh, you know, you should be wearing eye protection. So important. I mean, I'm a retina surgeon, so I've seen a lot of patients who come in with eye trauma. And if people were wearing eye protection, could have been avoided losing one eye.
2: Even throwing on your usual pair of sunglasses is a great way to protect your eyes from both UV damage and physical debris. Both Chan and Todd note that managing your eye health isn't just for adults. The best time to start taking these preventive steps is as a kid.
8: Kids can't always tell us what's going on, but there are clear guidelines around when to have your child see an eye care provider, so see the pediatrician, or when they need to get those eye exams. So things like lazy eye, strabismus, you know, all of these things can be caught early. You know, I think one of the exciting things is, you know, we're starting to see therapies for gene therapy come to market, right? Ophthalmology was one of the pioneers in that space, right? So we're starting to see things where we can manage children earlier for different conditions. For example, amblyopia, if you approach it early on in that window of time, you absolutely can maximize a child's vision, right? So that's why you want to get them plugged in early to the pediatrician and to the eye care provider. You can prevent vision loss and you can maintain someone's vision for life if you manage it appropriately, and especially if you manage the systemic condition.
2: You can find more information about Dr. Paul Chan, Jeff Todd, and all of our guests on our website, radiohealthjournal.org. Our writer-producer is Kristen Farah. Our production manager is Jason Dickey. I'm Greg Johnson.
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1: Medical notes this week. That disposable vape in your pocket may become significantly more hazardous the longer you keep it. A study in ACS Omega shows that the remaining fluid in high-puff e-cigarettes accumulates toxic chemicals as the device ages. Lab tests reveal that heavily used e-liquids are more toxic to human lung cells than fresh ones, meaning the final puffs of a vape deliver a much harsher dose of cellular damage and inflammation. A better way to diagnose complex brain disorders. Research published in Alzheimer's and Dementia reveals how an AI tool can analyze a blood test and distinguish between four major neurodegenerative diseases with over 92% accuracy. The test can even detect when a patient suffers from multiple overlapping conditions simultaneously, paving the way for inexpensive screening and highly personalized precision treatment. Your mental well-being may be dictated by your weekly budget. A study in the Journal of Business and Psychology has found that minor, unexpected expenses, like overspending on a social gathering, spark far more daily anxiety than large, necessary costs like auto repairs. Conversely, small financial reliefs or incremental workplace bonuses provided immediate stress reductions that rivaled major long-term windfalls. And finally, the secret to conquering mosquito season might be sitting right in your pantry. Scientists have discovered that a natural compound in garlic completely shuts down mating and egg laying in mosquitoes and flies. By stimulating specific bitter taste receptors on the insect's organs, the compound triggers an immediate aversion that acts as a sort of birth control, opening the door for highly effective, eco-friendly pest management. The findings are published in the journal Cell. And that's Medical Notes this week. I'm Mayan Vastabetancourt.
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12: Welcome to The Community Connection. My name's Terry. I'm here with Beth McMillan, Executive Director of Art Town. And we're almost 10 days into Art Town now.
13: I know. Isn't that crazy?
12: It's so crazy. And we still got 20-something days left. 20 days.
13: Isn't that fun?
12: Isn't that crazy? crazy.
6: I know. And you know, when people say, well, I'm going to be gone for 3 or 4 days in July, you still got a whole lot of July you can come
12: exactly
6: and play with us.
12: Yeah, it was. And the Smash Mouth concert was huge. You guys had to, you were at capacity. You had to turn people away.
6: Yeah, it's so unfortunate when something like that happens. But the venue is just not big enough to accommodate that bigger crowd.
12: Right.
6: So we learned a lot of lessons.
12: Sure. But it's a good problem to have. Let's be honest. It's terrible for those that wanted to come in, but as an organization, it's good to see Art Town is thriving as it should.
6: Yeah, yeah. So. No, it's all been good, and it's a lot, you know.
12: It is.
6: Here we are, and in the back of my mind, all I'm thinking is, okay, what is the next. Not problem, but what is the next stumbling block I'm going to have to deal with?
12: Next fire to put out.
6: Yeah. They say. And it happens all month long.
12: Oh,
6: You can't call it because you just don't know. We had an artist who tried to cancel.
12: Oh, no.
6: And I said, you can't cancel. So they figured it out. But they said, we need to reschedule. I'm like, that's not going to happen.
12: Yeah, that's not going to happen.
6: So anyway.
12: But here's it. So now we're looking forward to the rest of Art Town.
6: Right.
12: And we're going to have you come in the last week of Art Town to just kind of go through the final week.
6: Yeah.
12: So let's talk about what's coming up in the next, I don't know, let's just say 10 days or so.
6: Okay, so tonight, of course, Glenn Miller Orchestra, part of our America 250.
12: Yeah.
6: Hawkins Amphitheater, nothing is better than big band and Glenn Miller, and it's going to be a great show.
12: Is that a ticketed event?
6: It is a ticketed event, okay. And I believe grass seating is still available.
12: Okay, good.
6: So the fixed seating is gone. Then, of course, tomorrow night on Monday, we have Live from Laurel Canyon, the music and stories of Crosby, Stills, Nash & Young.
12: Yeah,
6: and that's so fun. And Live from Laurel Canyon is such a great band. They really tell great stories because the whole Laurel Canyon thing down in California is where so many musicians sort of hang out or were from or their thing, you know.
12: You're right, Laurel Canyon, especially Crosby, Stills, and Nash has a huge history there.
6: Yeah, so we're super excited to see how that show plays out. I'm very excited about Wednesday night. We have Yagodi. These are four incredible women from the Ukraine.
12: Oh, wow, okay.
6: So it's not, I don't believe it's going to be the big party kind of cultural music. I think it's going to be very thoughtful, very beautiful, four wonderful female voices on that stage. Sure. It's going to be a wonderful celebration of a different culture. So that's what Cultural Connections is all about, is really digging into all of that, you know.
12: I love learning about new cultures, for one, because then you start to understand people. When you understand their culture, a lot of the times you'll see, and then you realize what's going on, and then they just become, you know, because a lot of problems arise just from not knowing.
6: That's exactly right. And that'll be at Rancho San Rafael, and it's a free show. And, you know, it's a wonderful opportunity to bring your children down and, you know, just introduce them to, as you say, a different culture. Whenever we've done this, we've just found that people in Reno fall in love with these other cultures.
12: Oh, for sure.
6: So we're super excited to be celebrating with those ladies. And next Sunday is a very interesting band. They're from New York, Brooklyn, I believe. Damn Tall Buildings is the name. It's Americana.
12: Okay.
6: And we had them last year, and it's at Midtown, outside the Brasserie. Mm-hmm. So it's just an amazing pop-up venue that we put there. We close Center Street and
12: that's a perfect location because it's centrally located.
6: Right.
12: And, I mean, you could walk anywhere from there.
6: Right. So last year, they were here, and there was a big thunderstorm coming our way. Mm. And, of course, the Star Sound people who brought the stage, they have special apps for lightning and radar and all this stuff. And they were saying the lightning is getting closer and closer. And when it gets to a certain distance, you cannot touch the metal on the stage.
12: Oh, wow.
6: And they said nobody can access the stage for at least 30 minutes until after the last lightning strike.
12: Oof.
6: So, of course, it was getting more and more frequent, not less and less frequent.
12: Yeah.
6: And then we could see the storm is coming in. And I went to Anna Cordova, the owner of the Brasserie, and I said, what is the capacity inside? And she told me, and I said, can we bring these artists inside? Fortunately, it's a trio. They have one of those old-fashioned microphones.
12: Uh-huh.
6: It's double bass, guitar, and violin. So it's not a drum kit and
12: it's
6: the
12: acoustic.
6: Whole thing.
12: It's acoustic. You can mic up the...
6: We moved all the tables and chairs out of to the sides at the Brasserie. We bought the entire show
13: inside, and wow. they've got skylights. We could yeah. see the hail, the lightning, we could hear the thunder. And anybody in the audience that wanted to come in and join us, we had the most beautiful night inside.
14: That's so great.
13: So I promised them they'd get a redo. So they're coming back, and they're going to be at Midtown on the 19th.
12: Fingers crossed for good weather.
13: Yeah, just an amazing, amazing band. Anybody yeah. who was there said it was their favorite show of the year.
12: That's awesome. And if anybody's who's ever been to the Brasserie St. James, I mean, it's not on just, but inside would be a perfect spot to see a show like that because it's so intimate. And but to see it outdoor, now we are going to redo it, and so they can actually see what Reno weather looks like.
13: Exactly, exactly. So that'll be fun. And then, you know, on Monday the 20th, we've got a very interesting band coming from Canada. I think it's Toronto. Mm-hmm. And it is a family of Irish musicians and dancers.
12: Oh, I
13: so
12: like that.
13: So all these kids play multiple instruments and they dance and they sing. And I saw them perform in New York and I literally sat there with my mouth hanging open because I was just so astounded at the talent of these and the level, the professional level mm-hmm. of these artists. Unbelievable.
12: Wow.
13: So, and that's a Hawkins Amphitheater.
12: Okay.
13: Another free show.
12: Another free show.
13: So we're
12: show.
13: All good.
12: Perfect.
13: Yeah. And a very special show on the 21st is the Blind Boys of Alabama, which I know we talked about last time.
12: We
13: because
12: did.
13: We talked about the album that they're going to be celebrating, Songs in the Key of Life.
12: Okay.
13: Right.
12: That's their big album. Yeah. That's
13: the album of Stevie Wonder. It's the yes. 50th anniversary of that album.
12: Fantastic.
13: And that is what the Blind Boys of Alabama are going to be singing.
12: That is awesome.
13: Yeah.
12: And the Blind Boys of Alabama are just so talented, amazing, just amazing artists. And they really know what they're doing.
13: For decades,
12: yeah. They've been around
13: decades.
12: A long time. Yeah.
13: So that's, and that's a ticketed event over at Hawkins okay. Amphitheater. But I promise you, people need to go to the little book. They need to read all the different events. And then they need, as I said before, they need to pair it with the website because every event, whether it's a workshop, an ongoing event, a unique event, has an entire page dedicated to that event on our website. So definitely go to arttown.org and use the little book, which only has one line descriptions. Pair it with a website, and you can't go wrong.
12: And the website will have updated information. If something were to happen, if some schedule had to change or something, that'll be on the website, right?
13: Correct, correct, correct.
12: Okay.
13: And, of course, the passport thing is going really well this year.
12: I was going to ask you about that. Yeah.
13: How's
12: people that going?
13: People are coming to all the events and saying, I need to stamp my passport. And, you know, I think as a pilot program this year, we'll see the results at the end of it. Mm-hmm. But it's, you know, it's like anything. It's everything starts with baby steps.
12: Yeah.
13: And we'll see where it goes. But people are loving it. And a woman came up to me recently, and she said, you know, the passport has really encouraged her to look at events that she would never normally consider.
12: Yeah.
13: So that's the whole idea, is to explore
12: Brilliant.
13: Our
12: yeah.
13: town differently.
12: And don't you get a t-shirt at the end of it?
13: If you get 31 stamps in 31 days.
12: There you go.
13: So.
12: See, I was listening.
13: You were listening. You were listening. You know very well how to navigate this whole thing.
12: Yeah, absolutely.
13: So, yeah, we're super excited. Everything's been going really, really well. Our closing night is a night not to be missed, and that's Playing for Change.
12: Okay.
13: It started out by musicians recording songs all over the world mm-hmm. with headphones on like you have now, and they all recorded that a number from different parts of the world, and then they came together as a band, a sort of a global band, and we closed our town with them in 2011. Really amazing. And if you had last year's closing night, it was Clarence Becker, mm-hmm. who's the lead singer for Playing for Change.
12: Okay.
13: He came from Barcelona and he put together a band and closed our town last year. It was one of our best closing nights ever.
12: Wow.
13: So he'll be back singing with the whole Playing for Change this year. Mm. It's a night not to be missed. It's really playing, the music is Playing for Change, not change as in money, but change as in peace.
12: Right. Yes.
13: Yeah.
12: Which we could all use a little more of, I
13: know,
12: I think.
13: Right? Oh, but man. It's, you know, there's something really magical, me watching the audience take in the art, yeah. whether they're at an exhibit or being in a workshop. It's just truly amazing to see. And if you follow us on Facebook or Instagram, our social media person really is tagging, or I don't even know how it works, but everybody's posts end up being in the Art Town world.
12: Oh, perfect, yeah.
13: And so you can see what other people are doing and all these different events that are happening. It's just really fascinating to see how people Art Town, using Art Town as a verb, how people Art Town, and people are really figuring out different ways to Art Town.
12: You know, and it's kind of synonymous because art is all things, you know, it can be something for one person where it's something different for the other. And that's the exact same thing for Art Town. How do you Art Town? some people are towned differently than other people.
13: 100%.
12: Right?
13: And everybody should take it in. There's so many events for children to attend. Mm-hmm. And it doesn't have to be like a kid event.
12: No.
13: Like Discover the Arts is definitely workshop for children.
12: Sure.
13: But our global series, bring the kids, you know? Bring the kids, let them learn about different art. I tell you, at Smash Mouth, we had so many children.
12: Yeah.
13: It was wonderful to see and they kept commenting from the stage saying, it's amazing to have a concert with so many kids here.
12: And you know, it's funny because I was watching and Smash Mouth, their social media team was working overtime as well. And yeah. And they had some great videos from the stage, and it was just so great to see just a sea of just a cross section of Northern Nevada,
13: right?
12: And it was, you know, all sorts of people, backgrounds, ideologies, whatever it was, and they're all together doing one thing
13: together. And I feel like when people come to Art Town, it's really so, when I say peaceful, I mean it just feels good to be in that company.
12: Serene.
13: To be in community.
12: Yeah,
13: there you go.
12: Yeah, it's very serene, and it's very, I don't want to say because it is peaceful, but yet
13: it's the wrong word
12: because there's a lot of hustle and bustle.
13: Right.
12: That's not necessarily peaceful, but serenity, serene,
13: yeah.
12: I think that fits.
13: Yeah, people are just coming to hang out and be with other people in company and community, and it, you know, you see families coming, multi-generational families coming, and that's my favorite part of Art Town, is just seeing people really enjoying what Reno has in our parks.
12: And it's funny because not a lot of people have a preconceived notion for whatever reason about Reno. And then I have friends from Minneapolis who came and visited who were kind of, you know, kind of looking down. By the time they left, they were planning on moving here.
13: but
12: they want to eventually.
13: Right. Well, and we have artists who leave Reno absolutely in love with this community.
12: Yep.
13: And they are our global ambassadors.
12: Yeah.
13: Because they're going all over the world. And when people say, where'd you last perform? Oh, Reno, it's a great place to be.
12: Yeah.
13: I mean, they really are. Nobody's paying them to go say this about Reno, but they leave here absolutely in love with this community, the audiences that they serve, and the venues that we have.
12: My gosh, Beth, we've got our time together goes by so fast every time you come in. So let's reset. Let's talk about the coming, let's say next 10 days. Let's just go over real quickly because we've got enough time to do it.
13: Okay.
12: About what's coming up starting tonight.
13: So Glenn Miller Orchestra.
12: Yeah.
13: Don't miss that.
12: No.
13: And then tomorrow night we've got the Live from Laurel Canyon with celebrating the music and stories. And what's great about that show is it's the music, mm-hmm. but sometimes it's the stories that they have dug into and they will tell you stories. And I don't know, when artists become the storyteller as well, you know, that's Wynton Marsalis, the storyteller.
12: Yes.
13: That's what you audiences love, is to get to, like, you're sitting in their living room with them and they're telling stories, then breaking into a song. So that's really going to be a magical night. Again, Cultural Connections, Yogodi. And then the following week, don't forget Las Cafeteras, an amazing party in the park by Mexican street music and dance. It's unbelievable.
12: Yeah.
13: So we've got all that going on. We also have every Thursday night, don't forget, go to Renown. We've got an amphitheater at Renown.
12: That's right, you do.
13: Yeah. So make sure you check out the little book and see what's going on there, and also the university on the quad every Tuesday evening from 6 to 7:30, and you can park at I think it's called the Gateway parking lot, which is the one right by the
12: Gateway,
13: freeway.
12: Yes.
13: It comes right out onto the quad.
12: Perfect.
13: And it's free parking. You can go in there and park, no problem. It makes it super, super easy. So there's, there's just so much going on,
12: so much.
13: You know.
12: And we're going to bring you back because there is still too much to talk about in a 15-minute segment. So we're going to bring you back kind of the last third of the month.
13: Fabulous.
12: And then we're going to cover all of it because our town's important to us and me and as, of course, you as well.
13: Of course, me as well. And please, I mean, what we're talking about are just some of the highlights. There is so many events that might interest you as a listener to this radio station that we haven't even touched on.
12: Yeah.
13: So please use the little book, use the website.
12: There are still some around too, but go to the website as well, arttown.org, arton.
13: You remember that.
12: .org, yes. And all of the information is going to be updated, scheduled. It's something, you know, if you show up somewhere, hey, I thought this was supposed to be, go to the website. That doesn't happen a lot, but you just never know. You just need to be updated.
13: Yeah, so. And our website is really fantastic.
12: It is.
13: Jim Freeman has just done an amazing job.
12: Absolutely.
13: Improving it every year.
12: Beth McMillan, we did it. We will talk to you again in another week or two.
13: Great. Thank you so much, Terry.
12: Arttown.org.
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12: Welcome to the Community Connection. My name is Terry. I'm here with Callie Todaro of the Nevada Kids Foundation, and you are now a regular guest here and a friend, and so thank you for coming in today.
14: Oh, I love being a friend of yours, Terry. Thanks for having me.
12: You're very welcome. Thanks. It's not easy to be a friend of mine. I've been told, anyway.
14: I don't think that's true at all.
12: You're probably right. Okay, so we are talking about the Nevada Kids Foundation. You guys, when we first met, I was like, oh, so what do you do? And you told me what you did, what the foundation does, and I was like, that's brilliant. Why didn't I ever think of that? So what you do, if I may.
14: Please.
12: And please correct me where I am wrong, and I'm sure I will be. You help fill in the gaps for other organizations that may need help dealing with children. Sort of.
14: Very true. That's a piece of it. We work with other organizations. We work with local schools.
12: Yeah.
14: If you're a teacher, a social worker, a nurse.
12: If you work with kids.
14: If you work with kids, we're into hearing about your needs.
12: I love that. And that's you know, for one, I mean, Callie, if you ever meet her, she's just a bundle of energy. And
14: I don't know where it comes from.
12: you've got an atomic reactor in your body somewhere. I will just say, you know, a lot of my job is dealing with organizations, but it's really dealing with people. And Callie, you're a top-notch person, and that's why I love dealing with you. So that tells me the Nevada Kids Foundation is set up and is being ran right. So thank you for coming in.
14: By the way. I appreciate that so much. That means a lot.
12: So nvkids.org for everything Nevada Kids Foundation. We're going to talk about the organization as a whole. I mean, you've always got poker nights every year. You've got your golf tournament coming up this summer.
14: Yep.
12: And every summer.
14: Every summer, yeah.
12: And you guys just do good. So just tell me a little bit, just give me the elevator pitch of what Nevada Kids Foundation is and does.
14: Okay, I'll share our mission just as a whole.
12: Sure.
14: We exist to show up for kids across Northern Nevada, meeting real needs with real support. We provide essential items and resources, removing everyday barriers, and we work side by side with our community so children ages 0 to 18 can move forward with confidence and hope.
12: Yeah.
14: So that looks like a variety of different
12: that could be
14: levels.
12: A number of things, yes. Which all of it is needed for sure.
14: Yep. We're a grassroots nonprofit founded in 2021, rooted in local impact and heart, and mm-hmm. built for local kids. So we are Northern Nevada centered and we'll never leave.
12: And that's good. And that's kind of where I'm at too. I'm here now. I've been here since 2008. I ain't leaving. I love it here. So when I mention Nevada Kids Foundation to people, their faces light up. Which is a good thing, which means your reputation is very good here in town and in Northern Nevada. When I think of the Nevada Kids Foundation, I think of just help. You guys help a lot. And sometimes you may not even know it's Nevada Kids Foundation that's helping, but you do.
14: I think that's so true. So turning 5 this summer,
12: wow.
14: it was difficult to kind of crack into the space. Like there's so many other groups that are bigger fish mm-hmm. in the pond, you know? Yeah. And so I think you hit it right on the head. There's some stuff that people know, oh, that's Nevada Kids. They've done that. But I feel like the majority of our stuff just kind of flies under the radar.
12: Yeah.
14: Similar to the kids that we help.
12: There's nothing wrong with that.
14: No.
12: That's actually kind of good, in my opinion.
14: You can tell that my focus is where it needs to be.
12: Yeah.
14: We're about getting the work done, about getting the fundraising dollars in the bank, mm-hmm. And then we just keep it moving.
12: Yeah.
14: So I think as we grow, it'll be nice to expand as far as like PR and marketing
12: sure.
14: materials go so that people are truly aware of what the impact that we're having
12: on. Yeah, and I think people forget that how much it takes to put into something like this as far as getting the word out. I mean, you can say, hey, I am doing this, but if you don't put action behind everything, guess what's going to happen? It's going to die on the vine.
14: Absolutely.
12: Right? So I think a lot of what you guys do, and I say you, let's be honest, the Nevada Kids Foundation does is what's the word I'm looking for? And I knew I was going to do this. Callie, you know me by now. I forgot already. It's a needed organization in this area because we have a lot of great organizations in this area that may do one or two things very well. Uh-huh. And if something's presented to them and they say, hey, I can't do this, I know someone who might be able to, though.
14: Yes.
12: And they give you a call.
14: Yep.
12: Right?
14: I think it's interesting, too, because it's a little confusing when you first look at us going, okay, what they do this, they do that. Like, what is the true mission here? And I got a lot of pushback in the beginning about this is way too broad. Like,
12: yeah.
14: This isn't even, you're not even focused on anything. But it's been brilliant the way it's worked out.
12: You are focused on something.
14: Yep.
12: Helping.
14: Yep. And once you realize, too, all these other organizations, they have very specific missions, and all their fundraising dollars go to those missions. Mm-hmm. And a lot of the groups we work with truly don't have big fundraising pushes.
12: Yeah.
14: Some of these smaller, like, sports recreation teams and different groups that deal on that stuff, they're so busy just pumping the schedules out, getting the teams together, and all mm-hmm. the details for that. They don't have time or the means to fundraise or have these big golf tournaments and these big poker tournaments.
12: Yeah.
14: So I think for us and for me personally, it's been really cool to be able to focus on the fun part of the activities, the annual events, raise a bunch of money, and then really like absorb what the true needs are and then spread it out. So we have so many different beneficiaries each cycle. And I love that. Like some are great big organizations, some are tiny, but you can truly see that the gaps are being filled. And the money that we give to other organizations doesn't go to their missions. Mm-hmm. It goes to the specific goal that we were working towards.
12: Yeah.
14: So whether that's providing essential items, toiletries, school supplies, sports equipment, whatever those needs are, it's a unique partnership. So mm-hmm. I think sometimes people go, well, I could just give to them too. Well, no, that's not how the money's being used. And it's very curated towards a specific goal.
12: So let me ask you this. I'm just kind of curious. It's just, and you know, I know you, you're going to answer this perfectly. So let's just, has there ever been anything where someone said, hey, we need help with this, and it's just too big, and then you either had to punt it to someone else or said, hey, I can't help you, I'm sorry. Have you ever done that?
14: All the time.
12: All the time?
14: It truly, and it stresses me out
12: sure.
14: a lot of the times, but then I've kind of settled in this leadership role of like, listen, we can't do everything for everyone.
12: Yeah.
14: We're a very small organization, mm-hmm. and it's exciting to think maybe someday we'll grow big enough to be able to accommodate all these one-off requests and these bigger requests for these other organizations. But I think what my true role is, that my calling in this position is to just keep talking about these programs to other groups. So that was a great point. We had several requests come in this spring for our Spring into Action fundraising cycle, mm-hmm. and they're enormous.
12: Yeah.
14: And what I do is dial that down to going, okay, what's something that we can tangibly accomplish right now?
12: That's smart. That's, you know, instead of saying, hey, we can't do anything for you.
14: Yes.
12: Hey, we can't do this, but we can do this for you.
14: Yes.
12: Okay.
14: And it helps me get the seeds in my mind of like, okay, what do I need to be regurgitating to my donors and my sponsors who need to know about these programs? So I think it's a really beautiful like mending of mm-hmm. all of our fundraising efforts and then combining other groups' missions and their goals, because I think 90% of the time I'm talking about these other groups going, hey, Dayton needs a big athletic center for their kids, and the Northern Nevada Moses Project needs help with their mobile foster boutique, and mm-hmm. this is why.
12: Yeah.
14: And their plans are huge, like more than we can accomplish, but mm-hmm. by me talking about it to other donors and other sponsors, it perks their interest and also educates them on what some of these needs are.
12: Yeah.
14: Because I think, like I said, these groups, we're all busy just trying to push out the word, push out what the needs are, and keep working. But I think when I can fill the gaps and help be a vocal point for those groups too, it brings so much more dollars to them. And you never know who one of someone joining us for a poker or golf tournament, if they're aware of this need, you never know who can just go, oh, I'll take care of that. Oh, I got a couple of guys that would love to do that. And bam, then we're there. So I don't think it always has to be a Nevada Kids Foundation gift.
12: Uh-huh.
14: I think the gift for us is what little we can do at the time and then be sharing and spreading the word about what these kids need and where they're coming from and what that looks like.
12: I mean, just knowledge is, as G.I. Joe used to say back in the 80s, knowledge is, what was that? Knowledge is power, I think is what it used to be.
14: Totally.
12: Or, you know, and,
14: I'll give you one example here that just happened recently.
12: Sure.
14: So we have our teacher classroom wishlist application going on right now. So it's open to all educators, nurses, social workers. And I had someone give me a call and give me this backstory about a child who needs an insulin pump, basically. Mm-hmm. That's the crux of the request.
12: Yeah.
14: Too much for what we can afford right now, but I shared that story with one of our big local donors who's really committed to Nevada Kids and is passionate about the way we're going about things. And they took care of it.
12: Wow.
14: So I think, like I said, we're like a glorified middleman.
12: Yeah.
14: If that makes sense.
12: No, it makes perfect sense.
14: Just helping get the info to where it can be possibly handled.
12: And which is, what's amazing to me is you don't hear about, and I'm going to use this phrase in quotes because I don't believe that's what it is. I mean, it's sort of. As a middleman, there's not that many organizations. A lot of organizations are focused on one, and nothing wrong with this, but everybody's so focused on just one thing that I think you get tunnel vision, forget there's other things around that they could possibly help out with.
14: Yes. Right?
12: But then that's where you fill in the gaps. Yeah. You say, hey, oh, I see this. Let's do this.
14: We're very unique in that way. And like I said, I got a lot of pushback in the beginning.
12: I'm sure.
14: This isn't normal. Like, yeah, we don't get this. But then the more I push through, I'm like, this, we're doing this for a reason. We have many local groups setting up at like our golf tournament and our poker tournament, spreading word about their missions and things. And I think that also rattles people going, wait, this is a Nevada Kids Foundation event. Why do you have these other groups here? And for me, I'm like, we're better together.
12: Yeah.
14: The more we can collaborate and share the needs and work together, the better off everybody is in this community.
12: It's
14: and
12: true.
14: I think this groups, unfortunately, it's stressful to raise money, right? It's stressful to get the mission out there and try to get all these goals accomplished. And I think sometimes people lose sight of, if we just work together, bigger things can happen.
12: You know, and it's and sometimes it's sad because, you know, you've got so many great organizations out there that and I've talked to them. I say, who else do you work with? Oh, no, we don't work with anybody.
14: Yes.
12: And I go, why?
14: Yes.
12: I mean, why? I mean, you know, and we're here, you know, and sometimes you hear, oh, we're struggling to find this and this. And I'm like, well, hey, reach out to, I'll give your number.
14: Yes.
12: And they're like, well, we don't like to work with other organizations. And I ask point blank, why? And for lack of a better, just paraphrasing, they go, well, they're competition.
14: Exactly.
12: No, they're not.
14: Yeah.
12: You're not. You guys are, anyway, that's a whole other chill.
14: It's so true, though. That happens more than people probably realize.
12: It does. And it's sad.
14: It is sad.
12: But I can also understand because, you know, I think sometimes they'll look at that and say, oh, that's just more paperwork, more stuff we have to do, more the.
14: Yes.
12: Yeah, it is. But what's it worth to you?
14: Yeah.
12: I mean, you know, so.
14: And collaborating is hard. I'll be honest with you. I've had some collaborations in the past where I'm like, I think I lost a few too many marbles on that one. But it was lessons learned.
12: Yeah.
14: And it gives me more foresight about the groups that we do want to work with, the groups we want to engage with, the type of leaders that we want to engage with. So I think it's all just been like a roller coaster of learning, you know, and figuring out, okay, this works best, this didn't work great, and how can we find the groups that would be rock stars to collaborate with, but not give up, you know, because we have to work together. If we go solo, what are we doing?
12: Yeah.
14: You know?
12: We have about 2 minutes left. So let me give you a chance. Do you have any sponsors you want to shout out? Now's the time if you want to shout out some sponsors of the Nevada Kids.
14: You know what? We have a lot of long-time supporters who've just been with us since the very first flyer they received, you know, with our holiday drive and whatnot. But I think John and Bonnie Phillips Foundation is someone that is just worth a mention for so many reasons. Not only do they open up their space for us for most of our annual events at the Peterbilt Warehouse.
12: Yes. That is a great location.
14: It's so amazing. It's a little hidden hotspot. I'm worried for the day that we can't be there anymore and then we'll have to shift into a new space.
12: We'll find something.
14: Beyond the space in the venue, they provide thousands and thousands of dollars to us. They're a title sponsor for almost every of our event for the last 3 years. So that kind of just belief in our mission and the belief in me, you know,
12: sure.
14: I don't take lightly because I think it takes a lot for people to see exactly what we're doing, what the vision is, and support it. And so John and Bonnie have just been absolute angels and I think are rock stars in the community and also fly under the radar. I think most people don't know how much they truly do for the community. So I love the opportunity to shine.
12: And I have
14: out.
12: A feeling they kind of like that.
14: They're wonderful. Yes. They're the type of people that, you know, like I was saying, if you share some of these stories and some of these needs that are greater than what Nevada Kids can accomplish right now with groups like that, that's where the magic happens. Right?
12: Yeah.
14: They step in and go, well, we love this. We'll take care of this. And then it's, like I said, it's not a Nevada Kids thing. It's a community thing.
12: Yeah.
14: It's like, how can we rally together? And how cool when we can accomplish so much great things.
12: Tell me real quick in about 30 seconds. Tell everybody listening how they can get a hold of you, how if they want to help. Just give us all the rundown. Do you have social media, all that?
14: We have social media. We have an Instagram and Facebook. NevadaKidsFoundation.org is our website. You can email me.
12: Is it NVKids.org?
14: Nope. All spelt out.
12: All spelt out.
14: NevadaKidsFoundation.org.
12: See, I did that one wrong on TV. Sorry.
14: In hindsight, I should have shortened it up, but we're
12: no, that's
14: rolling
12: okay.
14: with it.
12: That's okay. NevadaKidsFoundation.org.
14: Yep. And then you can email me, director@NevadaKidsFoundation.org. I want to hear from you. I want to hear if you work with some kids that have some needs that we can look at. I want to look here if you want to sponsor. We have great annual events. We're always looking for raffle prizes. So I think it's just a collective effort to figure out what needs to be done.
12: Awesome. Callie Todaro, Nevada Kids Foundation, friend of mine, neighbor.
14: All of it.
12: Thank you so much for coming in, Callie. And we're going to have you in soon to talk about your golf tournament.
14: Wonderful. Thank you, Terry.
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16: All right. Welcome to the show, everybody. I'm your host, Kenny Michaels. It is a fabulous day today because I've got news that's going to blow your stinking mind. All right. Welcome to the show, everybody. I'm Kenny Michaels. This is Striking Gold. I went ahead and turned the phone lines on. We're ready to take your calls. The number here is 888-961-0222. Again, 888-961-0222. The amazing Wendy is on phones today, so when you call in, be nice to her, please, okay? All right, the number to get me live again, 888-961-0222, or go to kennysgoldquiz.com. Have I got information for you? Guess who started revaluating gold? China. In Hong Kong, they just launched a gold clearing and settlement system. Wow. What does that mean? It means that now you can trade gold through China. That's what that means. China is now starting to revalue gold in their country. Now, we know Donald Trump well enough to know he doesn't let anybody, including China, outshine him. Listen to this. There are five articles on the internet about Trump repricing gold. Five articles on the internet. First of all, Seeking Alpha, that's a news source, says the gold revaluation in the United States is coming. That article was June 30th. Listen to this. Donald Trump posted an AI image of a solid gold eagle on the White House to celebrate America's 250th birthday. Most people think that's a sign he's getting ready to reprice. That was in Newsweek. Now I've got the number one reason why Trump is going to reprice gold. Listen to this. And you better buy now. The U.S. Treasury currently carries the gold reserves on the books at $42.22 an ounce. That was the price in 1973. They have never changed that price since 1973. Five decades. So the minute Trump reprices gold, it makes us a wealthy country. And he's no dummy. And since China's already started, you know Trump's not going to be outdone. This man bathes in gold. So if you have been contemplating moving to gold, you better do it now. We are so close. It's crazy. Every one of these articles talking about Trump repricing gold. It's currently on the U.S. books at $42 an ounce. Well, we all know it ain't $42 an ounce. Why do you think all the major banking firms in the country are giving record numbers for gold by the end of the year because they think it's going to happen. And a lot of articles think it's going to happen this year. How crazy is this? Let's go. This is what we've been waiting for. China has already started a revaluation of gold. Trump will not be outdone by the Chinese. I'm telling you that now. You already know that about him, right? You know, well, what does he say? China. He's not going to let China outdo him, right? That's why you want to get your retirement account, your IRA, your 401k, get it into gold and hurry up and do it. 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I am the sexiest man on radio. No, there's no doubt about it. No doubt about it. I looked at myself in the mirror the other day, and I thought, man, Mr. Michaels, you are the sexiest. If they had an award for the sexiest man in radio, I'd get it. I'd get it. I'd get at least three votes. My cameraman, Mike, my engineer, Eric, and my wife. I would get three votes. That's enough to win. All right, here we go. Call me here, 888-961-0222. That gets you live with me. I'm Kenny Michaels. This is Striking Gold. So China's already pulled the trigger on revaluing gold. That is enormous news because they hold a hell of a lot of gold. And what it does is it makes them an instantly wealthy country. Instantly wealthy. Okay, and Trump's no dummy. 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All right, so I asked last week, and I ask it again. With everything going on in the world, and then I've got some crazy news to tell you that's going to make your hair stand up. And I'm three quarters bald, and it makes my hair stand up. But first, I want to say this. I asked last week, how comfortable do you feel with everything going on in the world? How comfortable do you feel that your retirement money will be there when you need it if you left it where it is? And just about everybody I asked that question to all week says, I don't feel comfortable. Listen very carefully. There's a saying. There's a saying when you invest, and it says, when in doubt, get out. That's it. When in doubt, get out.

as 99% of Americans do who are invested in the stock market. If you feel any doubt, get out. Then people say, well, if I get out, what do I do? Where do I go? Go to the Lord. Go to God's money, right? Go to real money. The reason you have doubt is because you're not invested in anything real. That's why you have doubt. You're invested by something manipulated by the government. You're in their grasp. You're in their radar. That's why you're uncomfortable. If the president has gas or Congress has gas or some other country does something stupid, all of a sudden you lose 30 grand in your retirement account. You have no control. You understand? So, and you know that. You know that because the stock market's gambling, right? So you have no control. So that's why you're feeling doubt. Again, I ask you, how comfortable do you feel that your money will be there when you need it if you left it where it is? Most of Americans say, I don't. If you don't, if you have doubt, get out. Where do you go? Go to gold, because gold's always been there. Gold doesn't crash like the market. Gold has always been there. And here's the thing. When you go to gold, the government is no longer involved. Only you. That's the beautiful thing about gold. Now, why do I bring that up? Well, pay attention to this. By the way, the number to get me live right now, if you want to call in, talk about moving your retirement account or buying physical gold and silver with your cash, call me here, 888-961-0222. Ring up the phone line now. All right. So listen carefully. Why is privacy from the government important? Well, get ready. Here it comes. We're a year and a half. Less than that, a year and 5 months, year in July, August, September, October, November, 4 months, a year and 4 months away from a presidential election. And guess who the leading, and this is from your vice president, J.D. Vance. Listen carefully. Listen carefully. J.D. Vance said, the leading candidate for the Democratic side as of now is AOC. Alexandria, what's her name? Something, or Ocasio-Cortez, or whatever her name is. Lord, what we all need to do now is we all need to take a moment from this show, have a moment of silence. We all need to kneel and pray that that doesn't happen. But you do understand that the Democrats want to tax unrealized gains in retirement accounts. You do know that, right? And you do know that Trump can't run again. You do know that part, right? That is why privacy from the government, getting out of government control, is important for your retirement account. You will never feel comfortable that your money will be there when you need it in retirement account if you leave it in stocks. Period. So when in doubt, get out. Okay? And go to gold. Listen, if someone asked me today, Mr. Michaels, how comfortable do you feel your retirement account will be there when you need it? 100%, actually 200%, actually 1,000%, because I'm in 100% gold and silver. I'm in a physical metal. I'm in real money. You're not. I feel very comfortable. I already know it's going to be there because it always has been and it always will be. Gold has only been around 6,000 years, folks. Okay? It will always be here for me. I know my retirement account will be there. I'm 10,000% confident. Nobody can take it because it's mine, because I'm not in their control. I'm not in their vision. I'm not in their grasp. Do you understand what I'm saying? So, simple. If you don't feel comfortable or you have any doubt your money will be there when you need it, if you have any doubt, guess what? If you have any doubt, okay, get out. Go to gold. Call Golden Crest Metals, 888-406-6222. Again, 888-406-6222. They're there right now. Anybody that answers that phone will help you. They're not as good looking as I am. You are listening to the sexiest man on radio by far. I'm Kenny Michaels. This is

0: 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And by the way, you can watch me do this show. I don't know if you know this. You can go to YouTube. If you're sitting in, if you and your spouse are sitting there and your wife says, I got to check out the sexiest guy on radio. And all you got to do is go to YouTube, baby, and type in Striking Gold with Kenny Michaels and hold on to your britches. Because when my beautiful face comes on, your wife might turn to you and say, look, honey, if you don't straighten up, that's the sexiest man on radio right there, bro. So better treat your wife well. Never know. She may take one look at me and go, holy smokes. Anyway, all right, the number to get me live, 888-961-0222. That's the number to get me live. I'm Kenny Michaels. This is Striking Gold. Now, before we bring on our gold miner, okay, before I bring this week's gold miner on, ladies and gentlemen, listen to what I'm about to tell you. There was a big article on Yahoo Finance that Americans now think they need $1.46 million to retire. That's what Americans think. And it's probably pretty stinking close if you think about it. Pretty stinking close. Okay? How do you get your retirement account to get to the point where you can be confident that you have enough to retire? It's simple. If this repricing is going on, China's already started a revaluation of gold. You know Trump is not going to be outdone. Especially regarding China, right? There, you know, Trump's always had this competition with Xi, right? He's always had this competition with China. He always has to be one up on China. China. Okay. So now China launched the beginning of a revaluation of gold. Okay. Hong Kong launched a gold clearing and settlement system. And the U.S. Treasury, as of today, is still showing gold at $42.22 an ounce, which was the price in 1973. So the minute Trump reprices gold, guess what that does to the books of the U.S. Treasury? You got it. And guess what it does to your IRA if you're in gold? You got it. Guess what it does to my IRA since I'm in gold? I got it. Guess what it does to your cash out of the bank and you use it to buy gold, the gold's in your safe. Guess what it does to that? You got it. You got it. You got it. You got it. All of a sudden, your retirement account has enough to retire on. Because simply moving the asset from paper to gold, calling gold and crest and doing it, Trump repricing gold, bingo. So that's it. Bingo. B-I-N-G-O. B-I-N-G-O, B-I-N-G-O, and bingo was his name-o. 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Nobody fails this quiz, okay? All right, the number to get me live, 888-961-0222. That's the number to get me live. I'm Kenny Michaels. This is Striking Gold. Let's bring on our gold miner, shall we? We're going to bring on Victor. Victor, welcome to the show.
1: Kenny, good morning. Thank you.
0: Good morning, sir. Good morning, sir. Congratulations on being this week's gold miner. So this is a very tough thing for me to do, and that is to shut my mouth. So, but what I'm going to do is I'm going to turn the microphone over to you, Victor. Tell me your story. What happened?
1: Well, Kenny, I've been interested in gold for quite a long time, but I didn't really make the proper steps until I contacted you earlier this year. And I hesitated actually for about 3 months, but I kept listening to your show. I kept listening to your show. And I just decided, you know what? It's time to put my best foot forward. And I said, you know what? Let's do this. So I called Golden Crest. Well, I took your quiz first. Like you say, you know, you immediately got back to me, like you state. What I like about you, you're very transparent and very honest, Kenny. And as well as Golden Crest, I have one guy that I talked to. His name is Mr. Cunningham. I won't say his first name, but he knows who he is. I've been helped a lot. I'm very happy. The one thing is product, like you say, product, and transparency. And Kenny, you guys have been like that for me, and my experience has been outstanding. I really appreciate it, and I'm glad I rolled over my IRA.
0: I'm glad you moved your IRA, and that's exciting. And now with this, all this talk of repricing gold, anyone who's moved into gold is soon going to get a shot in the arm like you've never had. And if you're not in gold, you better get in gold, and you better hurry the hell up. But here's the question I have. Exactly. So you rolled over a retirement account. I understand it went well. I'm glad Golden Crest treated you well. Yes, I am very transparent. You know, one thing I'll say, Victor, is this. People seem to think that because I'm on the radio, that they're shocked to hear from me. I have news for everybody tuning into this show. Contrary to what you may think, and I'm a pretty talented dude, but I still put my pants on one leg at a time like everybody else, right? And at the end of the day, the reason I launched a show years ago was because gold and silver worked for me, and I'm a senior. I'm 64. I know, as sexy as I am, nobody can believe I'm 64, but I am. I'm 64. And so I decided I'm going to help seniors make sure they can retire because it's worked for me. And now that you moved your retirement account, sir, and this repricing's going on, you're about to embark on one hell of a journey, young man. I do have a question. I know that everybody that comes to me through my show, Victor, gets free silver, and I know yours is on the way, I found out. How much free silver did you end up getting?
1: You know, you guys, between you and Golden Crest, you guys sent me $14,000.
0: $14,500. $14,000 in free silver. And can you imagine if gold and silver gets repriced, what the free silver would be worth? Holy smokes. Dude, that's so awesome. So awesome. Well, listen, I'm running a radio show here, but I do have a question. There's a lot of people, you know, nervous about their retirement account. I always say, when in doubt, get out, right? Most people are not comfortable being in paper. I say, when in doubt, get out. There's a lot of people uncertain. Any advice you would give them, bro?
1: I would tell them, do their homework. There is a lot of scams going on with gold companies out there, gold and silver companies. Do your homework. Listen to you. Look up Kenny Michaels. Look up Golden Crest Reputations. Look at the complaints. Look at the Better Business Bureau. I was one of those for a while. That's why I hesitated. But I did my homework. I looked you up, Kenny. I saw Golden Crest. You know, everything looked fine to me. Like, okay, it's just a matter of, you know, just jumping. Just go ahead and jumping in.
0: Yeah, and you know what? You're jumping into a solid, real money. Everything else you've jumped into is fantasy, fake money. It's monopoly money. So anyway, all right. Well, listen, exactly. Victor, I appreciate you. I'm glad I was able to help you, and I'm glad Golden Crest was able to help you. I'm thrilled to hear this. I'm thrilled about how much silver you got. That's going to be fabulous. Last thing I want to tell you, sir, for being this week's gold miner, I'm sending you a case of Omaha Steaks. Courtesy of me and my show. You're going to have steaks in there. You're going to have hamburgers in there. You're going to have hot dogs in there. And I think it comes with some kind of seasoning and everything. So enjoy it, barbecue it, use it up. When you do make the steaks and you sit down at that kitchen table, just remember the sexiest man on radio sent you those steaks, okay?
1: I'll remember, Kenny. Thank you so much. Have a great day.
0: You too, buddy. Bye-bye. All right, the number to get me live, 888-961-0222. That's the number to get me live. I'm Kenny Michaels. This is Striking Gold. That dude got $14,000 in free silver. $14,000. Now think for a minute. If you get free silver, and then Trump goes through this revaluation, because China's already doing it. China's already doing it. Well, just the free silver alone, what that is going to be worth. Wow. Crazy, huh? What a time to be in precious metals. Finally, a door has opened for seniors. A door has opened that allows you to move out of government control into privacy, into something only you control, into something real, into something that's being revalued, into something our president bathes in. He bathes in any opportunity to have gold. Okay? That's who Donald Trump is. And so at the end of the day, countries have realized Trump is in. Trump is going to revalue gold. China decided to try to beat us to the punch. And now you can imagine how quickly that's going to speed up Trump to do it, right? Because you know him with China. You don't let China do anything before we do. All right, let's go, baby. Call me here, 888-961-0222. I'm Kenny Michaels. This is Striking Gold. If you want to get moving, get your retirement account, hurry up into gold. And man, you'll finally be able to retire. 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We're going to take a quick break. We come back, we'll be back.

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0: was the defiant response. Lincoln went outside, saying, "I see you must be whipped, and suppose that I'll have to do it." 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
10: Okay, we are back. I'm Kenny Michaels, sexiest man on radio. This is Striking Gold. All right. Let me talk to you about something. So, I know you're probably thinking, oh, we got time. If you don't buy gold and silver now in your retirement account and or with your cash, you're going to end up, mark my words, getting priced right out of the ability to do that. Because if this revaluation is taking place, and now we got five articles talking about it, and China's already started, and Hong Kong's launched a gold clearing and settlement system. Here we go. We've been waiting for this. What'll happen is you'll end up getting less ounces because gold will cost you a lot more money. Not only that, but if you get into it now and then the revaluation happens that they're talking about, that's an instant shot in your retirement account. That's instant growth. Do you know how many seniors will go from not being able to retire to being able to retire just on the revaluation if you're in gold? You don't want to wait for it to get revalued and then go, okay, well, now I'm going to buy. Well, no, get it now. So when the revaluation happens, boom, you take advantage of that skyrocketing amount. I was blown away when I found out China had already started. And you know darn well Trump will never let China bask in his glory. You already know that, right? That's just who he is. Okay? And the fact he posted an AI image of a solid gold eagle on the front, put up on the eave of the White House, on the eaves of the roof there on the White House. A lot of people think he's getting ready to reprice. So now's the time to get in. Hurry up. Get your money. Just call Golden Crest. I'm telling you, do not go anywhere else. And the reason I say that is gold companies, that guy that came on the show a minute ago, Victor, he said, gold companies will rip you off. He's right. They charge fees. They charge huge premiums. All of that. Ex-nay, all that stuff. Just go to Golden Crest. Okay, they're the best priced company. Go to Golden Crest. Okay? And call them now, 888-406-6222, 888-406-6222, or go to kennysgoldquiz.com. By the way, when you go to kennysgoldquiz.com, nobody fails the quiz. Don't think, oh my God, what if I don't pass the quiz? Everybody passes the quiz, okay? The sexiest man on radio will never let you fail the quiz. It's an easy quiz. It's 2-3 questions, and you hit submit. That's it. And you passed. And then it comes to me. And don't be shocked if you get a call from me. Because I say this on every show. If you go to kennysgoldquiz.com, you're going to get the sexiest man on radio to call you. I'm going to call you. And if you don't answer, I'm going to be insulted. And then I'm going to leave you a voicemail. I'm going to send you a text. And then if you don't return my call after that, my feelings are hurt. Then one of my assistants will hunt you down and eventually get you. Okay. Anyway, the number to get me live here, 888-961-0222. That's the number to get me live, or go to kennysgoldquiz.com. All right, let's go to the phones. We'll go to line two. We're going to talk to Rob in the state of beautiful state of Washington. Rob, welcome to the show, sir.
7: Good morning.
10: Good morning.
7: I have a couple of questions for you.
10: Okay.
7: We spent $135,000 last year out of my wife's 401k for alternative medical that our insurance didn't cover.
10: Okay.
7: And we've got about $85,000 left in her 401k.
10: Okay.
7: When we invest that here in the state of Washington, they charge us tax and premium on that gold. If I buy it through what you're proposing.
10: Wait. 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So therefore, whatever Washington does, Washington does. 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So as far as all that nonsense, you don't even have to sweat that. My bigger question is, how old is your wife?
7: 63.
10: Good. So she's at an age where she can move that 401k. So that 401k, which is an uninsured account, I might add, she can move that tax-free, penalty-free into a precious metals IRA. Golden Crest will do the whole thing for you. I don't care where you live. Golden Crest is not in the state of Washington, so it's a moot point.
7: Okay, perfect.
10: I know, it's perfect. I know, sir. The only thing more perfect, sir, the only thing more perfect than that would be how sexy this guy you're talking to is. But listen. Just go either call Golden Crest at the 888-406-6222, or you can go to kennysgoldquiz.com and I'll personally help you myself. Okay, and I will handle getting your wife's account moved over and let's get into gold. But you better hurry up because no disrespect. But $85,000 today is going to get you a lot more ounces of gold and silver than it will if Trump reprices it. And now it looks like China's already started. So now everybody thinks it's going to speed up Trump's motive to get gold repriced. So you want to do it now so you get the most ounces you can get.
7: Fantastic. Good information. Now, my last question is, do we physically get the gold or does it go into a vault and we just get a certificate?
10: That is a great question. So here's the rules about moving a retirement account. By law, when you move a retirement account into physical gold and silver, initially, the physical metals by law have to go to a depository. Your wife will have her own personal private segregated vault in Delaware, fully insured, I might add, and her gold and silver will sit there in this vault. Now, when she makes a withdrawal from the new IRA, she can take the withdrawal in either dollars or the physical metal itself. So if she makes a withdrawal and says, I want an in-kind withdrawal, that means you want it in the metal, then they'll ship that metal on that withdrawal right to her house, to her front door. So initially, when you roll over a retirement account, the metals have to go to a depository. And it makes sense because here's why. Imagine if we shipped all the metals to her. Now, the company managing the IRA, how are they going to manage you for tax purposes if you already have in your hand all the assets that are in the IRA? Right?
11: Correct.
10: So the medals have to sit somewhere. And then, yes, your wife can take possession of them as she makes withdrawals. And she should, because she'll save a lot of tax dollars by doing that as well. Okay. So, so that's how it works. Now, your wife, if she moves $85,000, your wife's also going to get $8,500 in free silver. And because you tuned into the sexiest man of the year. And then what happens is that gets shipped to her as a free gift. Okay? That's how that works.
11: Okay. Fantastic. Okay.
10: I know. Sir,
11: well, thank you for being on the radio.
10: Yes, sir. You know, everything you've said so far, you've said fantastic and perfect. I've been telling people that about me for a really long time, sir. Okay?
11: This is great. This is great information. I just didn't know how to take care of her retirement account.
10: Well, we're going to take care of it. Go to kennysgoldquiz.com and answer the quiz, and you're not going to fail it, I promise. Or you can call Golden Crest directly at 888-406-6222. And they're there right now. Okay?
11: All right. Thank you for your time.
10: You got it, buddy. Have a great day. God bless. Bye-bye. All right, the number to get me live, 888-961-0222. That's the number to get me live. I'm Kenny Michaels. You're listening to Striking Gold, baby. The best gold show in America by the sexiest radio guy in America. Sheesh. Everybody's so stinking lucky. All right, here we go. We're going to go to line three. We're going to talk to Coach John. This is a good one. In Rhode Island. We're getting a call from Rhode Island. That's the furthest part of this country you could possibly live, I think. John, welcome to the show.
12: What's up, you sexy savage?
10: Hey, man, here I am, baby. You should see what's happening. The two guys in my studio right now, my cameraman and my engineer, they're wearing bibs because they're drooling from how sexy I am, sir. Go ahead.
12: Kenny, I want to know two things. Number one, how did you personally get started in gold? And then if you could tell us kind of briefly, number two, how did Golden Crest get started?
10: Well, Golden Crest got started, the guy that owns it decided to open up a gold company and years ago, and that's that. How I got started is an interesting story. My dad was, for a long time, very anti-gold. And as my dad got older, I kept saying, you know, Dad, I think you should move your retirement account into gold. I've been reading up on it, and I hear that, it's a safe place to be. And at your age, Dad, you don't need to be gambling your retirement account. Oh, son, you're crazy. Yeah, I'm always crazy. Anyway, so this kept going. And then I had an IRA, and I thought, you know what? Actually, I had an old 401k, and I thought, you know what? I'm not comfortable with what's going on in the world. I'm going to gold. And I moved to gold to set the example. The account then exploded. So then I got back on the phone with my dad, went to visit him, and I said, look, Pop, move your money. He said, you know what, Kenny, I don't have much longer to go. Fine. You want to move my account? Help me do it. So I moved it over into gold for him. Within about 4 months, his account exploded, just exploded. And he got his statement and he called me and he said, you ready for this? He says, hey, boy chick. That's what he called me, boy chick. And I'm like, yeah, Dad. And he said, my account is crazy. I said, that's because you're in real money, Dad. You're in gold. You're in silver. And two nights before he passed away, and I was holding his hand when he died, two nights before he passed away, we sat and chatted, and he said, Kenny, normally it's the father that gives the son advice, but that was the best advice you could have ever given me. And I said, you know, was thrilled to help him and all of that. My dad and I were the best of friends. So him kind of going against it, me going for it anyway, and then it all kind of transitioned, and gold has worked well for me. I'm a senior. I'm 64 years old, and most people don't believe it when they see me, but I am. I'm 64 years old, and I'm 100% confident that my retirement account will be there when they need it. But I talk to senior after senior after senior. I give seminars all over the country. I talk to people all the time, my age, older than me, who are nervous about what's going on in the world, and it doesn't matter whether you're a Trump fan or not, I don't care. Bottom line is it's nervous time. We got tariffs. We got higher taxes. We got high gas prices. We got wars going on. We got uncertainty. We got socialism now starting to rear its ugly head. We got a choice of AOC, Gavin Newsom, or Kamala Harris as potentially our next president. Lord, please help me. Forgive me for saying that. The point I'm getting at is if we don't protect our money, who the hell will? And I don't care about a 30-year-old because he's got time. But Father Time moved out of my house years ago. So I went to real money. So Coach John, that's what got me into gold. Okay?
12: All right. You sound like an East Coast guy. Where'd you grow up?
10: Southern California.
12: Oh, there you go. Well, all right.
10: There you
12: go. It's the first time I ever heard your show, and I love it.
10: Well, thank you. I appreciate it, buddy. And say hi to everybody in Rhode Island for me. And thanks for calling in, okay, pal?
12: You got it.
10: Have a great day. God bless. All right, I'm Kenny Michaels. This is Striking Gold. Call me here, 888-961-0222. Or you can skip me. You can go to kennysgoldquiz.com. Let's get moving. Let's go. Let's get your retirement account into gold. China's starting to reprice gold. Trump is doing things that indicate we're going to have a repricement here. Come on, let's go. The U.S. Treasury, listen to this. This is why people think Trump's going to reprice gold. The U.S. Treasury currently carries their gold reserves on the books, ready for this? At $42.22 an ounce, because that was the price in 1973, and it never changed. It never changed, okay? They've never changed it. So on the books at the U.S. Treasury, it shows gold at $42.22 an ounce, but gold is heading for crazy numbers. The reason Wells Fargo, Bank of America, J.P. Morgan Chase, Goldman Sachs, Citibank, Robert Kiyosaki, the reason all, even Warren Buffett, all these people are saying gold's going to go, gold's going to explode, silver's going to explode, gold's going to explode, silver's going to explode. Because it makes no sense for the U.S. Treasury to show gold at $42 when it ain't $42. So that alone, the repricing of gold alone, changes America's finances big time. And isn't that the plan? So, guys, Hong Kong launched a gold clearing and settlement system where you can trade gold with China now. Okay? Seeking Alpha saying gold revaluation is coming to the United States. That was on June 30th. Trump posts an AI image of a gold eagle on the eaves of the roof of the White House. Most people think he's getting ready to reprice gold. That was in Newsweek. Okay? FX Street, which is a big financial reporting company, says that China's already started. China's already pulled the trigger on revaluing gold. And that's not going to sit well with Trump. So he's going to go to outdo him. You know how Trump is. Okay. And then the worst part of all this is J.D. Vance says that AOC is the leading candidate for the Democrats. And I want to spend a little time on this real quick. You do understand that the Democrats want to tax unrealized gains in your retirement account. Now you're thinking, well, that's okay. We don't have a Democrat right now. Yeah, but here's the problem. Here's the problem. If you wait for a Democrat to get in to move your money into gold, gold's going to be a lot more money by then with the repricing. You're going to get a lot less ounces. What you want to do, you want to buy it now, let the repricing happen, your account explodes, and when it explodes, the explosion, boom, is private from the government. So they won't be able to tax your unrealized gains because you're in physical hard assets. They're going after paper assets because paper assets are in the grasp and the vision of the government. Gold is only yours. That's the difference. So if you're a senior, I don't want to see seniors get killed in taxes. That's wrong. It's wrong. And the only way to fix it is to go to gold, go to silver. So call Golden Crest, 888-406-6222. That's their number. Or come to me. Go to kennysgoldquiz.com. I got time for a caller. Yes, good. We're going to go to line four. Let's talk to Doug in Tacoma, Washington. Boy, Washington's a busy place this morning. Doug, good morning.
13: Good morning, sir. How are you?
10: I'm well. How are you, sir? Thanks for calling into the show.
13: I got a question. I have $50,000 in cash in my safe, and it's just sitting there. And after just the first time I listened to your program, and I'm very impressed. And I wanted to know, if I have $50,000 in cash, what's the process to buy the hard gold?
10: Yeah. So gold companies, first of all, don't take cash. You need to know that. Okay. So what you do, you can do a check or bank wire. Those are the two methods of payment. And what happens is you'll send in your, we'll arrange to pick up your check by Federal Express, or you can send in a wire. When you fund your account, then you get on the phone with the sexiest man on radio. That's me. And then I give you a great education on all your gold and silver options. We make the purchase, and then the gold and silver that you purchase is then shipped to your home. Okay. And Golden Crest Metals will pay for the shipping. Golden Crest Metals will pay to insure the package. You just have to be home to sign for it. That's how it works, my friend. It's a very quick process. Wow. I will tell you, leaving cash at home is stupid. I'm not calling you stupid, sir. I'm just saying that you're making no money on your money. And if you run and put it in the bank, they're paying next to nothing. Banks pay you very little interest, and then they hit you with a tax form on the interest you made. And then you got to pay taxes on the interest that was nothing that the bank paid you. The whole thing's a stinking scam. Okay. Did you know that if you move to gold and put the gold and silver in your home and the gold goes up in value, there is no tax form? That's the beauty of gold.
13: Right. That's what,
10: Not only that, the 50,000 bucks in your house is not making you a nickel. You're actually losing money. You're losing money because inflation's going up. So your dollar's worth less. You're losing money. What you should be doing, if you put it in gold, put it in silver, now you're making money, man. And you don't get a tax form for the money you make.
13: I love that. That's
10: of course
13: a good thing.
10: You love that. Who doesn't love that? It's like not loving hot chocolate. You know, it's a shish. You know what I mean?
13: All right. Yeah, that answers my question. So,
10: Well, you got two choices. 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They're there right now, sir.
13: Thank you very much for your time.
10: You're welcome. Have a super day. Thanks for calling in. Bye-bye. All right, the number to get me live, 888-961-0222. I'm Kenny Michaels. This is Striking Gold. You know, I said in the beginning of the show, when in doubt, get out. 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Ladies and gentlemen, thank you for tuning into the show. I will see you next week, and God bless. Bye-bye.

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2: Good morning, friends, and welcome aboard the two-hour cruise that's going to take us around with our friends in Orleans, Lindsey Buckingham, Atlanta Rhythm Section, Chicago, Ambrosia, maybe for dessert, Pablo Cruz, Boz Skaggs, Alan Parsons Project, Donald Fagen, and so much more. 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

0: 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It's a yacht rock for your Sunday morning listening pleasure. Sanford Townsend Band, Smoke from a Distant Fire. Something we hope not to see here in the biggest little city, as we have a very dry climate right now. And of course, we didn't have much in the way of precipitation over the winter. So fingers crossed that fire season, I don't want to say those words to jinx it, but fire season does not reach anywhere near our beautiful area. Little River Band, Honey Drippers, and Donald Fagan back. They're plus 10cc in America. All part of the beginning of the show. Air Supply is coming back to town. They're here on Sunday, August 9th, inside of the Grand Sierra Resort. And the Morning Crew with Kevin and Jay have your tickets all week long, starting tomorrow at 6 a.m.
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0: 105.7 KOZZ Reno's Classic Rock. The one-hit wonder in Jigsaw with Sky High. Alan Parsons and the Boz back there too. Chris Payne with your Yacht Rock on this Sunday morning. Pam Ferris has got a $25 gift certificate to share with you Monday through Friday. Yep, each day you can score that gift certificate to enjoy delicious food and cold beverages at Buenos Grill. 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

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No, you're not in a time warp right now. You are in the middle of Yacht Rock with Daryl Hall and John Oates. Oh, Pablo Cruz in the house? Come on. Let's go find our place in the sun.

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0: Rupert Holmes, Escape. Last Saturday, this song came in clutch. Thank you, Chicago, for providing the nationwide soundtrack. Saturday in the Park. And yes, it was the 4th of July.

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0: 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There's the sound of Steve Winwood this morning. Was hoping we would be able to squeeze that song in when you see a chance. Hey, it's Chris Payne, your host for Yacht Rock. Every single Sunday morning, we're very happy to have you on board. Summer of fun is happening, and we have an opportunity for you to win a live, or excuse me, for you to win a trip. And this time, the trip is to Mississippi. It's a Mississippi 5-night Mississippi River boat cruise. And we have an additional opportunity for you to get an entry, if you will. 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And if you want to win an additional entry, Westar Credit Union this Thursday, 11 a.m. to 1 p.m. Stop by our sister station, Rock 104.5. 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It's at 394 East Moana Lane, Suite 1. 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

We're not afraid to drop anchor and admit that we are full-fledged yacht rock aficionados. Is it aficionados? Aficionados. I mean, we know yacht rock, but we don't know words. It's Yacht Rock on 105.7 KOZZ, Reno's Classic Rock.

0: 105.7 KOZZ Reno's Classic Rock. Lindsey Buckingham on Yacht Rock this morning. Todd Rundgren and Atlanta Rhythm Section before that. If I can just give, looking out for the animals, the pets, your dogs especially. I know a number of people don't necessarily have the opportunity to walk their dogs sometimes before 9 a.m. when it starts to get not so hot. Okay. But if you are going to walk your dogs, please try to do it. But before 9 a.m., maybe even before 10 a.m. on these hot days, the blacktop is hot. And if you can't walk on the blacktop with your bare feet, then your dog's paws shouldn't be on that either. Just want to just do a little PSA if I could do that right there. Crosby, Stills, Nash & Young on the way. Huey Lewis in the news. Orleans. And if we can squeeze in Doobie Brothers, we'll do that too.
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0: 105.7 KOZZ, Reno's classic rock, The Tubes with She's a Beauty. My name's Terry. Good Sunday morning. Queen coming up. Also, Grand Funk Railroad, Big Country, all coming up for you. Of course, it's smack dab middle of July, and that means it's Art Town here in Northern Nevada. I love Art Town so much. It's such a good vibe, and there's lots of free stuff to do, lots of low-cost stuff. And it's like last night was dancing in the streets down in Midtown. Always a fantastic time, right? Lots of stuff going on. So today, just today only, there's so many things going on. There's a Sunday afternoon social dance party at the Ballroom of Reno. Yeah, that's going on today at 2 p.m. Also, this caught my eye, and I absolutely love this, and I want to go to this. It's A Night with Fred, the Songs and Wisdom of Mr. Rogers. I am so there, 6:30 tonight at the Lutheran Church of the Good Shepherd. I want to see that so bad. I love Mr. Rogers. And, who doesn't? I mean, if you don't love Mr. Rogers, the problem is you, not with him. Anyway, but that's a whole other tangent. And then also tonight, very, very special presentation at 8 p.m. at the Robert Z. Hawkins Amphitheater. It's an evening with the Glenn Miller Orchestra. That is a top-notch event. So just go to artown.org, 1T, artown.org, or just head on over to KOZZRadio.com.
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0: 105.7 KOZZ, Rito's Classic Rock, Grand Funk Railroad. We're an American band. We sure are, and we're an American station. Wow, we live in America. Look at that. Happy 250 years, America. It's fingers crossed, another 250 years. But hey, Summer of Fun is back here on KOZZ, and we could not be happier. This last week, we just wrapped up a trip to New York, which was like three nights in a nice Manhattan hotel and airfare for two. We've given away trips to Boston and Philly together as one trip to help celebrate the 250 years of America. We've got Yellowstone coming up, Hawaii, I believe a Mississippi cruise coming up, a five-night Mississippi River cruise. Wow, lots of stuff going on. All you have to do is listen for that sounder. We play it three times every day. Be the 11th caller, 775-737-KOZZ to qualify, all right? It's nice and easy. Don't forget to stop by. 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

0: 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Welcome to a Sunday afternoon, an early afternoon. My name's Terry. Thanks for hanging out. Police on the way, Eagles, and Rush all coming up here in just a little bit. 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Yeah, we hang out. 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
2: Well, howdy there, Reno. Old Rusty Spurs here. 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Summer's slipping through your fingers like the dry Nevada sand. Now you can spend the rest of the summer parked on the porch sipping sweet tea and bourbon while watching the world ride by, or you can throw a leg over a bicycle and make every one of those long summer days count. Cruise down to our town on two wheels instead of circling the block looking for a parking spot like a lost tourist. Roll into Food Truck Friday while everyone else is still fighting traffic, and don't even get me started on the burn season. It's coming quicker than a rattlesnake to a warm rock. And if you wait till the last minute to buy a bike, you'll be pedaling nothing but regrets. 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

0: 105.7 KOZZ, Reno's Classic Rock, The Police with Synchronicity 2. Billy Squire coming up, also some Led Zeppelin and the Rolling Stones all lined up and ready to go for you. Of course, Our Town's here. We're going to talk about it a lot because it's a full month, and I love Our Town so much. It just brings such a great vibe to this town, and you know, especially like Midtown. That, my favorite thing to do, and Dancing with the Streets was last night as well, and not even including that, but like just Midtown during Our Town is awesome because any place, any shop you go into, any alley you walk down to just turns into a gallery, and you're just looking at amazing, you know, people do art right in front of you, you know, or display their art, whatever it is. It's just so much fun. And there's a whole schedule going on. All you have to do is just go to arttown.org, ArtOwn.org, for more information.
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Stevie Nicks, Tom Petty, all coming up in just a second. 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

0: 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Stevie Nicks and Tom Petty, Stop Dragging My Heart Around. Of course, when you think of Stevie Nicks, I find it hard to not think, of course, of Christine McVie. You know, compatriots on Fleetwood Mac, and, you know, just a fascinating story between them, of course. Happy heavenly birthday to Catherine McVie, who was born this date in 1943, and then passed after a brief illness November 30th of 2022. Also, happy heavenly birthday to Eric Carr. He's the drummer that replaced Peter Criss in 1980. Yeah, he was with them for 11 years, all the way through 1991, and then he passed away. Well, it looks like he suffered a brain hemorrhage is what happened, but he was also suffering from heart cancer, and he passed away November 24th of 1991. So happy heavenly birthday to Catherine McVie and Eric Carr of Kiss. Pink Floyd coming up, Blondie, ELO, all coming up. 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

0: 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My name's Terry. Thanks for hanging out. We've got John Mellencamp on the way. Also, the Cars Bad Company coming up for you here in just a little bit. 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Yeah, I love Buenos Grill at the Mayberry Landing. You can get an ice cold beer and a fresh fish taco. That's just such a... I'm hungry. I want to go there now. Do that. But you can win a $25 gift certificate to Buenos Grill by listening to Pam Ferris middays right here on 105.7 KOZZ, Reno's classic rock.
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Good Sunday afternoon. My name's Terry. Here's Derek and the Dominoes and Layla.

0: 105.7 KOZZ, Reno's Classic Rock. Derek and the Dominoes with Layla. Scorpions coming up. David and David as well. We're going to squeeze some Queen in there, I think, as well. Hey, the Summer of Fun is back, and we're so happy to have it back. All you have to do, if you want to qualify to win a trip to, say, Hawaii or Yellowstone or the Grand Canyon, wherever it is. Like this last week, we just wrapped up a trip to New York. We've also given away a trip to South Dakota. I mean, it's so many. 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All you have to do is qualify by listening. Yeah, we have sounders three times daily. 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You'll be entered to win. We're giving a new trip away every week. All right. This week, I believe, is a Mississippi River cabin cruise for 5 nights. Yeah. Everything's paid for, I think, on those. Yeah. So enter to win. It's nice. It's fun. 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

0: 105.7 KOZZ, Rito's Classic Rock. David and David, welcome to the Boomtown. That's it for me. I'm out of here. Yes, on the way, also Neil Young, and also my good buddy Sean Powers. He's taking you through the afternoon. He's got Sweet and some Bruce Springsteen. And then he's taking you up to Max Volume's Big Harry Library every Sunday, 7 to 9 p.m. It's nothing but the best of 80s. Of the 80s hair metal. I love 80s hair metal so much. And it's not just the 80s. If they've got new stuff out, he plays it there too. So listen to the Big Harry Library 7 to 9 every Sunday night right here at 105.7 KOZZ. Sean Powers in next. I'm out of here. Talk to you again Monday.
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4: Hey, so, Kev, I'm telling you here. Had a weekend.
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3: 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Okay. Come on.
2: Let's be honest. Boss is not listening. Picanio might be listening, but
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Sweet, as opposed to sour, and the Ballroom Blitz. How you doing? Sean Powers in on your Sunday afternoon. Thank

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0: It's Bruce Springsteen for you right here on 105.7 KOZZ, Reno's Classic Rock from 84. It's Born in the USA. And how many fireworks displays professional, I might add, this past 4th of July, you think that song was played at? I would say, just a hint, just a guess though, a majority of them. One of the classic songs that play during firework displays. Sean Powers on the weekend. Great to have you here. Appreciate you listening, and a great show coming up on Thursday at the Nugget Casino Resort. If you have no plans, now you do. The Blues Traveler is going to be there with Jim Blossoms and the Spin Doctors. A triple bill. Be a fantastic show. Nugget Ballroom is where the show is. 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And the Moody Blues as well. 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

0: 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KOZZ, Reno's Classic Rock. A whole lot of love there. A whole lot of Sean with you till 7. Great to be here with you. Some concerts of note coming up. Blue Rooster Colt, Hot August Nights, Street Heat at the Grand Sierra Resort, August 7th. Then the very next night, August 8th, George Thorogood and the Destroyers, Grand Sierra Resort again during Street Heat. Then on September 25th, Reno Events Center, Leonard Skinner coming to town. How cool is that, right? And then on October 3rd at Silver Legacy, the Grand Exposition Hall, Pat Benatar and husband Neil Arado. Great shows on the way. Also on the way, more nonstop classic rock. Got some Tom Petty lined up for you. The Stones and Jeff Beck with Rod Stewart.
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Pink Floyd's One Slip. Nonstop Rock rolls on. Coming up, Guns N' Roses. Right now, The Who and Pinball Wizard, KOZZ.

0: 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Reno Classic Rock with cheap sunglasses for you. Sean Powers, Sunday afternoon. Pam Ferris rocks the middays, Monday through Friday, 10 to 2 right here on KOZZ. And she has a great prize for you to win starting Monday tomorrow. 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

0: 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Great track there for you. Lunatic Fringe and Tom Cochran, who wrote the song, almost scrapped the song entirely. However, John Lennon's assassination motivated him to release it, stating, quote, "For better or for worse, Lennon was a guy who wore his heart on his sleeve, always called it as he saw it," unquote. Good stuff there. Sean Powers with you on your weekend. Great to have you here. The Eagles in the news, sort of. They're continuing the longest farewell tour ever. Don Henley has announced that he's going to retire. I guess that's on the 31st of this year, of December, because they're still going. They've announced new dates at the Sphere in Vegas. Those dates are December 4th, 5th, 11th, and 12th. Tickets go on sale next Friday, July 17th. So get in while they last, because they're apparently very popular. And why not? It's the Eagles, after all. More nonstop classic rock on the way for your weekend. Coming to Twits and Sister, also the Ramones, and by request for Renee and Fallon. Robert Palmer coming up as well.
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